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0: guys.
1: The state of Texas versus Juan and Mary Sanchez. The charge? Child abuse. For refusing to recognize their son as a girl.
2: Sounds insane, right? Well, Gina Hinojosa supports that assault on parental rights, and she believes schools should be able to transition children behind their parents' backs. Hinojosa even supports the radical idea of taxpayers funding sex change surgery for kids. But that's just the beginning. Gina Hinojosa supports allowing boys in girls' sports and in their locker rooms. It's gross, unfair, and harmful to girls. And what does Gina Hinojosa say about it? Listen to this.
3: I really don't understand how girls would be hurt by this. 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
1: Now, here's your weather. About a 20% chance of showers right now. It goes to a 40% chance tomorrow, Wednesday. And we're going to keep this hot, humid weather through Thursday, but there is a break in the heat. Friday gets cooler, only about 85 for a high temperature on Friday, 80 on Saturday, and about 84 on Sunday. So we'll look forward to the cooler temperatures this weekend. Up until then, kind of muggy and partly cloudy, wind out of the south and southeast. Have a good one, everybody. I'm Darrell Appelt for the Texas Renegade.
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3: 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The charge? Child abuse. For refusing to recognize their son as a girl.
4: Sounds insane, right? Well, Gina Hinojosa supports that assault on parental rights, and she believes schools should be able to transition children behind their parents' backs. Hinojosa even supports the radical idea of taxpayers funding sex change surgery for kids. But that's just the beginning. Gina Hinojosa supports allowing boys in girls' sports and in their locker rooms. It's gross, unfair, and harmful to girls. And what does Gina Hinojosa say about it? Listen to this.
5: I really don't understand how girls would be hurt by this. A threat to our little girls that doesn't exist.
4: Gina Hinojosa, radical, dangerous. We cannot allow her to become governor of Texas.
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1: Now, here's your weather. About a 20% chance of showers right now. It goes to a 40% chance tomorrow, Wednesday. And we're going to keep this hot, humid weather through Thursday, but there is a break in the heat. Friday gets cooler, only about 85 for a high temperature on Friday, 80 on Saturday, and about 84 on Sunday. So we'll look forward to the cooler temperatures this weekend. Up until then, kind of muggy and partly cloudy, wind out of the south and southeast. Have a good one, everybody. I'm Darrell Appelt for the Texas Renegade.

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0: guys.
1: The state of Texas versus Juan and Mary Sanchez. The charge? Child abuse. For refusing to recognize their son as a girl.
2: Sounds insane, right? Well, Gina Hinojosa supports that assault on parental rights, and she believes schools should be able to transition children behind their parents' backs. Hinojosa even supports the radical idea of taxpayers funding sex change surgery for kids. But that's just the beginning. Gina Hinojosa supports allowing boys in girls' sports and in their locker rooms. It's gross, unfair, and harmful to girls. And what does Gina Hinojosa say about it? Listen to this.
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1: Now, here's your weather. About a 20% chance of showers right now. It goes to a 40% chance tomorrow, Wednesday. And we're going to keep this hot, humid weather through Thursday, but there is a break in the heat. Friday gets cooler, only about 85 for a high temperature on Friday, 80 on Saturday, and about 84 on Sunday. So we'll look forward to the cooler temperatures this weekend. Up until then, kind of muggy and partly cloudy. Wind out of the south and southeast. Have a good one, everybody. I'm Darrell Appelt for the Texas Renegade.

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I've never met most of my heroes, but I've dropped their names in a song or two.

0: The state of Texas versus Juan and Mary Sanchez. The charge? Child abuse. For refusing to recognize their son as a girl.
1: Sounds insane, right? Well, Gina Hinojosa supports that assault on parental rights, and she believes schools should be able to transition children behind their parents' backs. Hinojosa even supports the radical idea of taxpayers funding sex change surgery for kids. But that's just the beginning. Gina Hinojosa supports allowing boys in girls' sports and in their locker rooms. It's gross, unfair, and harmful to girls. And what does Gina Hinojosa say about it? Listen to this.
2: I really don't understand how girls would be hurt by this. 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
1: 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We cannot allow her to become governor of Texas.
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1: Now, here's your weather. About a 20% chance of showers right now. It goes to a 40% chance tomorrow, Wednesday. And we're going to keep this hot, humid weather through Thursday, but there is a break in the heat. Friday gets cooler, only about 85 for a high temperature on Friday, 80 on Saturday, and about 84 on Sunday. So we'll look forward to the cooler temperatures this weekend. Up until then, kind of muggy and partly cloudy, wind out of the south and southeast. Have a good one, everybody. I'm Darrell Appelt for the Texas Renegade. Well, I'm

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If you don't, you need to have your ears checked. 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

0: The state of Texas versus Juan and Mary Sanchez. The charge? Child abuse. For refusing to recognize their son as a girl.
1: Sounds insane, right? Well, Gina Hinojosa supports that assault on parental rights. And she believes schools should be able to transition children behind their parents' backs. Hinojosa even supports the radical idea of taxpayers funding sex change surgery for kids. But that's just the beginning. Gina Hinojosa supports allowing boys in girls' sports and in their locker rooms. It's gross, unfair, and harmful to girls. And what does Gina Hinojosa say about it? Listen to this.
2: I really don't understand how girls would be hurt by this. 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
1: Gina Hinojosa, radical, dangerous. We cannot allow her to become governor of Texas.
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1: I was lost in trouble and strife. I heard a voice and it changed my life. And now it's a brand new day.

You know, sometimes I wonder, when I ain't getting nowhere, what would old Willie do when things get too much to bear? And I see him sitting on his lonely old bus, and he's got his problems just like any of us. And I bet he'd just take a deep breath and he'd let them all go. And then he'd take another deep breath and he'd let them all go. And then he'd take another deep breath and then he'd hold it. And then I bet he'd feel hungry in a way that seems strange. Yes, hungry for all the things he just can't change. Like the time he passed out in his own bedroom, and his ex-wife sewed him up in the sheet, and she beat him with a broom, and he forgot.

got papers on his desktop. 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Blondie's got the lunch crowd in her catering cafe. 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

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It's been a long, hard day, and I'm just a victim of circumstances beyond my control.

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I'm as innocent and gentle as a child. 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And since most of my money goes to

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2: The state of Texas versus Juan and Mary Sanchez. The charge? Child abuse. For refusing to recognize their son as a girl.
3: Sounds insane, right? Well, Gina Hinojosa supports that assault on parental rights, and she believes schools should be able to transition children behind their parents' backs. Hinojosa even supports the radical idea of taxpayers funding sex change surgery for kids. But that's just the beginning. Gina Hinojosa supports allowing boys in girls' sports and in their locker rooms. It's gross, unfair, and harmful to girls. And what does Gina Hinojosa say about it? Listen to this.
4: I really don't understand how girls would be hurt by this. A threat to our little girls that doesn't exist.
3: Gina Hinojosa, radical, dangerous. We cannot allow her to become governor of Texas.
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2: The state of Texas versus Juan and Mary Sanchez. The charge? Child abuse. For refusing to recognize their son as a girl.
3: Sounds insane, right? Well, Gina Hinojosa supports that assault on parental rights, and she believes schools should be able to transition children behind their parents' backs. Hinojosa even supports the radical idea of taxpayers funding sex change surgery for kids. But that's just the beginning. Gina Hinojosa supports allowing boys in girls' sports and in their locker rooms. It's gross, unfair, and harmful to girls. And what does Gina Hinojosa say about it? Listen to this.
4: I really don't understand how girls would be hurt by this. A threat to our little girls that doesn't exist.
3: Gina Hinojosa, radical, dangerous. We cannot allow her to become governor of Texas.
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1: Here's the deal. 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
2: The state of Texas versus Juan and Mary Sanchez. The charge? Child abuse. For refusing to recognize their son as a girl.
3: Sounds insane, right? Well, Gina Hinojosa supports that assault on parental rights, and she believes schools should be able to transition children behind their parents' backs. Hinojosa even supports the radical idea of taxpayers funding sex change surgery for kids. But that's just the beginning. Gina Hinojosa supports allowing boys in girls' sports and in their locker rooms. It's gross, unfair, and harmful to girls. And what does Gina Hinojosa say about it? Listen to this.
4: I really don't understand how girls would be hurt by this. A threat to our little girls that doesn't exist.
3: Gina Hinojosa, radical, dangerous. We cannot allow her to become governor of Texas.

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2: All rise.
3: The state of Texas versus Juan and Mary Sanchez. The charge? Child abuse. For refusing to recognize their son as a girl.
4: Sounds insane, right? Well, Gina Hinojosa supports that assault on parental rights, and she believes schools should be able to transition children behind their parents' backs. Hinojosa even supports the radical idea of taxpayers funding sex change surgery for kids. But that's just the beginning. Gina Hinojosa supports allowing boys in girls' sports and in their locker rooms. It's gross, unfair, and harmful to girls. And what does Gina Hinojosa say about it? Listen to this.
5: I really don't understand how girls would be hurt by this. A threat to our little girls that doesn't exist.
4: Gina Hinojosa, radical, dangerous. We cannot allow her to become governor of Texas.
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1: 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Pickup will start at 10:30 a.m. until they're sold out. All proceeds will help with the building maintenance. Hey, the folks down in Hallettsville invite you to buy some strudels. 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Now, the pickup will be on October 24th, but you can order your strudels now. 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It'll be at the Knights of Columbus Hall in Columbus on Thursday, October 29th. 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You could also call this number for details, 361-827-3946. I'm Darrell Apple with your KNRG calendar of events.
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2: What do we really know about James Tallarico? Tallarico said,
3: defending trans Texans is something we have to do every day.
2: Tallarico supported using taxpayer dollars for sex change surgeries on young children, claimed denying your child's gender identity is abusive, said the trans community needs abortion care too, and even called Jesus a radical feminist and said God is non-binary.
3: Defending trans Texans is something we have to do every day.
2: But it gets worse. James Tallarico voted to allow biological men access to women's bathrooms in schools and for biological boys to play in girls' sports, saying some things are more important than fair competition in sports.
3: Defending trans Texans is something we have to do every day.
2: Radical liberal James Tallarico. For they, them, not you. 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

We salute our veterans. If it weren't for them, you'd be listening to crap. Texas Renegade, 92.3 KNRG.

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1: TSN News, I'm Kristen Yates. Our top story, new polling in the race for Senate in Texas is showing a big swing between rural and urban.
2: In big blue cities, polling shows the race is neck and neck. But in rural Texas, the GOP's Ken Paxton is killing it.
3: There's some diehard Democrats out there, but, you know, they're fewer every election.
2: Texas Agriculture Commissioner Sid Miller says the ranchers he speak with feel like they're ignored by Democrats who rarely campaign in the country. A new poll out this week shows Paxton up 34 points in rural Texas. In San Antonio, Michael Board, TSN News.
1: Paxton's Senate campaign now waiting to see the impact of a newly released video from the Wall Street Journal showing the attorney general partying in Dubai with U.S. fugitives.
4: The secretly recorded video shows Paxton and his alleged girlfriend watching the 2025 New Year's fireworks show at Dubai's Burj Khalifa, the world's tallest skyscraper. Also in the video, two men indicted in federal court in 2024 for embezzling $15 million from a Chicago hospital. One of the two, an Asha Med, had donated $190,000 to Paxton's Senate campaign.
5: He is the attorney general of the state of Texas, and so he needs to probably proceed with caution about who he associates with.
4: Pollster and political scientist Mark Jones doesn't think this will affect the polls.
5: People who have issues with Paxton's ethics and integrity have probably already jumped ship.
4: In Austin, Chris Fox, TSN News.
1: A closure of roller coasters at Six Flags parks nationwide doesn't appear to be a problem for Texas. Following a deadly coaster accident at Six Flags over Georgia, the corporation announced the temporary closure of nine similar rides, but none of them are at Six Flags over Texas, Fiesta Texas, or any other statewide location. The company has shared no estimate on how long the rides may be closed. Well, they cast a woman to play a man's role in a play. Now a North Texas high school has pulled the plug on their whole production.
6: South Grand Prairie High was supposed to be performing the musical Little Shop of Horrors, but the district has turned out the lights on the production after learning that a female student was cast as the male role of Seymour. The district says the move came after realizing that the male role develops a romantic relationship with a female character, and the fact that the play dealt with issues like abusive relationships. They say the decision was made to ensure its programs remain consistent with Senate Bill 12, which prohibits sexually oriented performances like drag shows on public property. The girl who was cast as Seymour says she was offered another role in the play, but says when she declined that, the district pulled the plug on the whole show. Austin York, TSN News.
7: What do we really know about James Tallarico? Tallarico said,
8: defending Trans Texas is something we have to do every day.
7: Tallarico supported using taxpayer dollars for sex change surgeries on young children, claimed denying your child's gender identity is abusive, said the trans community needs abortion care too, and even called Jesus a radical feminist and said God is non-binary.
8: Defending Trans Texas is something we have to do every day.
7: But it gets worse. James Tallarico voted to allow biological men access to women's bathrooms in schools and for biological boys to play in girls' sports, saying some things are more important than fair competition in sports.
8: Defending Trans Texas is something we have to do every day.
7: Radical liberal James Tallarico. For they, them, not you. Texas PAC is responsible for the content of this advertising. 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Not authorized by any candidate or candidates committee. 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
1: President Trump back on the campaign trail yesterday evening, flying to Alaska. Voters say the cost of living is their top issue, and Trump insists that gas and grocery prices will come down soon. The Vatican saying Pope Leo had a restful night after surgery following his diagnosis of lung cancer. It's rather a double whammy for his family, as his brother also battles a rare form of blood cancer. The president of Cornell University announces a ban on all fraternity-related parties and social events for the rest of the academic year as fallout continues over the rape allegations at a frat house. Police in Germany are investigating after a robot controlled by two young men groped a 16-year-old girl. Authorities are checking whether the movements were remote-controlled or pre-programmed. I'm Kristen Yates, TSN News.
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1: there's always been groups of people that never could see eye to eye. But I always thought if they ever had a chance to sit down and talk face to face, they might realize they got a lot in common.

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And one old boy said, "Hey, Tex, where'd you park your horse?" A friend just pulled his hat down low, but they couldn't be ignored. One husky fella said, "I think I'll rip that hat right off your head." 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

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My nephew skinned the rattler that makes up this old hat band. But back in '69, he died in Vietnam.

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1: All rise.
2: The state of Texas versus Juan and Mary Sanchez. The charge? Child abuse. For refusing to recognize their son as a girl.
3: Sounds insane, right? Well, Gina Hinojosa supports that assault on parental rights, and she believes schools should be able to transition children behind their parents' backs. Hinojosa even supports the radical idea of taxpayers funding sex change surgery for kids. But that's just the beginning. Gina Hinojosa supports allowing boys in girls' sports and in their locker rooms. It's gross, unfair, and harmful to girls. And what does Gina Hinojosa say about it? Listen to this.
4: I really don't understand how girls would be hurt by this. A threat to our little girls that doesn't exist.
3: 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We cannot allow her to become governor of Texas.
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1: Now here's your weather. About a 40% chance of showers and thunderstorms. That rain chance will be out of here by late tonight. And tomorrow, Thursday, mostly fair, with a high of about 92 again. A slight chance of a late night shower Thursday night, otherwise mostly clear. And no mention of rain Friday, Saturday, or Sunday coming up. We've got a norther that's going to come in here on Friday. Temperatures will be cooler. Friday's high only about 81 with a strong north wind. Saturday's high mid-70s. And Sunday's high temperature about 79 or 80. Overnight lows for this weekend looking like 50s. Definitely looking forward to cooler weather. Have a good one, everybody. I'm Darrell Appel for the Texas Renegade.

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5: The state of Texas versus Juan and Mary Sanchez. The charge? Child abuse. For refusing to recognize their son as a girl.
6: Sounds insane, right? Well, Gina Hinojosa supports that assault on parental rights, and she believes schools should be able to transition children behind their parents' backs. Hinojosa even supports the radical idea of taxpayers funding sex change surgery for kids. But that's just the beginning. Gina Hinojosa supports allowing boys in girls' sports and in their locker rooms. It's gross, unfair, and harmful to girls. And what does Gina Hinojosa say about it? Listen to this.
7: I really don't understand how girls would be hurt by this. A threat to our little girls that doesn't exist.
6: Gina Hinojosa, radical, dangerous. We cannot allow her to become governor of Texas.
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1: Now here's your weather. About a 40% chance of showers and thunderstorms. That rain chance will be out of here by late tonight. And tomorrow, Thursday, mostly fair, with a high of about 92 again. A slight chance of a late night shower Thursday night, otherwise mostly clear. And no mention of rain Friday, Saturday, or Sunday coming up. We've got a norther that's going to come in here on Friday. Temperatures will be cooler. Friday's high only about 81 with a strong north wind. Saturday's high mid-70s. And Sunday's high temperature about 79 or 80. Overnight lows for this weekend looking like 50s. Definitely looking forward to cooler weather. Have a good one, everybody. I'm Darrell Apple for the Texas Renegade.
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6: Jesse Coulter met Waylon Jennings in 1969 in a nightclub in Phoenix, Arizona, and they fell madly in love. Waylon Jennings died February 13, 2002, and they buried him in Mesa, Arizona, not far from where they first met. And somewhere in between all this happened.

0: it's a West Coast turnaround. 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
0: That old freight line of fever. Out on this road, you pass a lot of them old country boys. I seen Carl Smith, Johnny Pride, Ernest Tubb, Bill Monroe, Conway Twitty, Waylon Jennings, see Dave Dudley, George Jones, Porter Wagner, Bill Anderson, Farron Young, Stonewall Jackson.
2: 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Yeah, it's a Texas thing.

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4: The state of Texas versus Juan and Mary Sanchez. The charge? Child abuse. For refusing to recognize their son as a girl.
5: Sounds insane, right? Well, Gina Hinojosa supports that assault on parental rights, and she believes schools should be able to transition children behind their parents' backs. Hinojosa even supports the radical idea of taxpayers funding sex change surgery for kids. But that's just the beginning. Gina Hinojosa supports allowing boys in girls' sports and in their locker rooms. It's gross, unfair, and harmful to girls. And what does Gina Hinojosa say about it? Listen to this.
6: I really don't understand how girls would be hurt by this. A threat to our little girls that doesn't exist.
5: Gina Hinojosa, radical, dangerous. We cannot allow her to become governor of Texas.
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Y'all be quiet now, because Thunderhead going to be singing here. Rufus Payne died in 1937, and Daddy was 14 years old.

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3: The state of Texas versus Juan and Mary Sanchez. The charge? Child abuse. For refusing to recognize their son as a girl.
4: Sounds insane, right? Well, Gina Hinojosa supports that assault on parental rights. And she believes schools should be able to transition children behind their parents' backs. Hinojosa even supports the radical idea of taxpayers funding sex change surgery for kids. But that's just the beginning. Gina Hinojosa supports allowing boys in girls' sports and in their locker rooms. It's gross, unfair, and harmful to girls. And what does Gina Hinojosa say about it? Listen to this.
5: I really don't understand how girls would be hurt by this. A threat to our little girls that doesn't exist.
4: Gina Hinojosa, radical, dangerous. We cannot allow her to become governor of Texas.
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met her at Shorty's on a Saturday night. 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His brand-new tank top looked like $1 million. 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

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And in his rat tail, you can see a little touch of gray.

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1: Name of this song is The Wildwood Flower. Now, The Wildwood Flower is an old country classic. It's gained a whole new popularity. The song isn't any more popular, but the flower's doing real good. Wildwood flower grew wild on the farm, and we never knowed what it was called. Some said it's a flower, and some said it's a weed. I didn't give it much thought. One day I was out there talking to my brother, and I reached down for a weed to chew on. Things got fuzzy and things got blurry, and then everything was gone. Didn't know what happened, but I knew it beat the hell out of sniffing burlap. I come to, my brother was there, and he said, "What's wrong with your eyes?" I said, "I don't know. I was chewing on a weed." He said, "Well, let me give it a try." Spent the rest of that day and most of that night trying to find my brother Bill. Caught up with him about 6 o'clock the next morning, naked, singing on the windmill. He said he flew up there. I had to fly up and get him down. He's about half crazy. The very next day, we picked a bunch of them weeds and we put them in the sun to dry. Then we mashed them up and we cleaned them off. Put them in the corn cob pie. Smoking them wildwood flowers got to be a habit. We never seen no harm. Oh, we thought it was kind of handy. Take a trip and never leave the farm.

would we? One day this fella from Washington come by and spied it and turned white as a sheet. And he dug and he burned and he burned and he dug and he killed all our cute little wheat. And then he drove away. We just smiled and waved, sitting there on that sack of seeds. Y'all come back now, you hear?

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The 49th Annual Fayetteville Lick Skillet Days Festival is October 17th and 18th. 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Pickup will start at 10:30 a.m. until they're sold out. 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Hey, the folks down in Hallettsville invite you to buy some strudels. 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Now the pickup will be on October 24th, but you can order your strudels now. 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It'll be at the Knights of Columbus Hall in Columbus on Thursday, October 29th. 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You can also call this number for details, 361-827-3946. I'm Darrell Apple with your KNRG calendar of events.

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1: Now here's your weather. About a 40% chance of showers and thunderstorms. That rain chance will be out of here by late tonight. And tomorrow, Thursday, mostly fair, with a high of about 92 again. A slight chance of a late night shower Thursday night, otherwise mostly clear. And no mention of rain Friday, Saturday, or Sunday coming up. We've got a norther that's going to come in here on Friday. Temperatures will be cooler. Friday's high only about 81 with a strong north wind. Saturday's high mid-70s. And Sunday's high temperature about 79 or 80. Overnight lows for this weekend looking like 50s. Definitely looking forward to cooler weather. Have a good one, everybody. I'm Darrell Appel for the Texas Renegade.

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2: defending Trans Texas is something we have to do every day.
1: 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Claimed denying your child's gender identity is abusive. 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And even called Jesus a radical feminist. And said God is non-binary.
2: Defending Trans Texas is something we have to do every day.
1: But it gets worse. James Tallarico voted to allow biological men access to women's bathrooms in schools and for biological boys to play in girls' sports, saying some things are more important than fair competition in sports.
2: Defending Trans Texas is something we have to do every day.
1: Radical liberal James Tallarico, for they, them, not you. Texas PAC is responsible for the content of this advertising, paid for by Texas PAC, not authorized by any candidate or candidates committee. TexasPAC.org.

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And you know what I'm talking about. Just let me know if you're gonna go to that whole mile on the range. They got a lot of nice girls.

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Well, I have been to Fort Worth, I have been to Spain, I have been too proud to come in out of rain. I have seen the David, I've seen the Mona Lisa too. I have heard Doc Watson play Columbus Stockade Blues.

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4: The state of Texas versus Juan and Mary Sanchez. 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Child abuse. For refusing to recognize their son as a girl.
5: Sounds insane, right? Well, Gina Hinojosa supports that assault on parental rights, and she believes schools should be able to transition children behind their parents' backs. Hinojosa even supports the radical idea of taxpayers funding sex change surgery for kids. But that's just the beginning. Gina Hinojosa supports allowing boys in girls' sports and in their locker rooms. It's gross, unfair, and harmful to girls. And what does Gina Hinojosa say about it? Listen to this.
6: I really don't understand how girls would be hurt by this. 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
5: Gina Hinojosa, radical, dangerous. We cannot allow her to become governor of Texas.
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1: Now here's your weather. About a 40% chance of showers and thunderstorms. That rain chance will be out of here by late tonight. And tomorrow, Thursday, mostly fair, with a high of about 92 again. A slight chance of a late night shower Thursday night, otherwise mostly clear. And no mention of rain Friday, Saturday, or Sunday coming up. We've got a norther that's going to come in here on Friday. Temperatures will be cooler. Friday's high only about 81 with a strong north wind. Saturday's high mid-70s. And Sunday's high temperature about 79 or 80. Overnight lows for this weekend looking like 50s. Definitely looking forward to cooler weather. Have a good one, everybody. I'm Darrell Apple for the Texas Renegade.
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3: But it gets worse. James Tallarico voted to allow biological men access to women's bathrooms in schools and for biological boys to play in girls' sports, saying some things are more important than fair competition in sports.
4: Defending trans Texans is something we have to do every day.
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5: The state of Texas versus Juan and Mary Sanchez. The charge? Child abuse. For refusing to recognize their son as a girl.
6: Sounds insane, right? Well, Gina Hinojosa supports that assault on parental rights, and she believes schools should be able to transition children behind their parents' backs. Hinojosa even supports the radical idea of taxpayers funding sex change surgery for kids. But that's just the beginning. Gina Hinojosa supports allowing boys in girls' sports and in their locker rooms. It's gross, unfair, and harmful to girls. And what does Gina Hinojosa say about it? Listen to this.
7: I really don't understand how girls would be hurt by this. A threat to our little girls that doesn't exist.
6: Gina Hinojosa, radical, dangerous. We cannot allow her to become governor of Texas.
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1: Now here's your weather. About a 40% chance of showers and thunderstorms. That rain chance will be out of here by late tonight. And tomorrow, Thursday, mostly fair with a high of about 92 again. A slight chance of a late night shower Thursday night, otherwise mostly clear. And no mention of rain Friday, Saturday, or Sunday coming up. We've got a norther that's going to come in here on Friday. Temperatures will be cooler. Friday's high only about 81 with a strong north wind. Saturday's high mid-70s. And Sunday's high temperature about 79 or 80. Overnight lows for this weekend looking like 50s. Definitely looking forward to cooler weather. Have a good one, everybody. I'm Darrell Appel for the Texas Renegade.

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1: And I heard, as it were, the noise of thunder. One of the four beasts saying, "Come and see." 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

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Everybody won't be treated all the same. There'll be a golden ladder reaching down when the man comes around. The hairs on your arm will stand up at the terror in each sip and in each sup. Will you partake of that last offered cup or disappear into the potter's ground when the man comes around? Hear the trumpets, hear the pipers. 100 million angels

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Then the father hen will call his chickens home. 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

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In measured hundredweight and penny pound, when the man comes around. And I heard a voice in the midst of the four beasts, and I looked, and behold, a pale horse, and his name that sat on him was Death, and Hell followed with him.

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9: The state of Texas versus Juan and Mary Sanchez. The charge? Child abuse. For refusing to recognize their son as a girl.
10: Sounds insane, right? Well, Gina Hinojosa supports that assault on parental rights, and she believes schools should be able to transition children behind their parents' backs. Hinojosa even supports the radical idea of taxpayers funding sex change surgery for kids. But that's just the beginning. Gina Hinojosa supports allowing boys in girls' sports and in their locker rooms. It's gross, unfair, and harmful to girls. And what does Gina Hinojosa say about it? Listen to this.
11: I really don't understand how girls would be hurt by this. A threat to our little girls that doesn't exist.
10: Gina Hinojosa, radical, dangerous. We cannot allow her to become governor of Texas.
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1: Now here's your weather. About a 40% chance of showers and thunderstorms. That rain chance will be out of here by late tonight. And tomorrow, Thursday, mostly fair with a high of about 92 again. A slight chance of a late night shower Thursday night, otherwise mostly clear. And no mention of rain Friday, Saturday, or Sunday coming up. We've got a norther that's going to come in here on Friday. Temperatures will be cooler. Friday's high only about 81 with a strong north wind. Saturday's high mid-70s. And Sunday's high temperature about 79 or 80. Overnight lows for this weekend looking like 50s. Definitely looking forward to cooler weather. Have a good one, everybody. I'm Darrell Appelt for the Texas Renegade.

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It is, but it feels so right. Hold me close, hold me tight. 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

0: 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Weimer Veterans having a barbecue plate fundraiser, drive-through only, Sunday at the Weimer Veterans Hall. Pickup will start at 10:30 a.m. until they're sold out. 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Hey, the folks down in Hallettsville invite you to buy some strudels. 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It's their annual fundraiser apple strudel bake. Now the pickup will be on October 24th, but you can order your strudels now. 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You could also call this number for details, 361-827-3946. I'm Darrell Apple with your KNRG calendar of events.
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4: The state of Texas versus Juan and Mary Sanchez. The charge? Child abuse. For refusing to recognize their son as a girl.
5: Sounds insane, right? Well, Gina Hinojosa supports that assault on parental rights, and she believes schools should be able to transition children behind their parents' backs. Hinojosa even supports the radical idea of taxpayers funding sex change surgery for kids. But that's just the beginning. Gina Hinojosa supports allowing boys in girls' sports and in their locker rooms. It's gross, unfair, and harmful to girls. And what does Gina Hinojosa say about it? Listen to this.
6: I really don't understand how girls would be hurt by this. A threat to our little girls that doesn't exist.
5: Gina Hinojosa, radical, dangerous. We cannot allow her to become governor of Texas.
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1: Now here's your weather. About a 40% chance of showers and thunderstorms. That rain chance will be out of here by late tonight. And tomorrow, Thursday, mostly fair, with a high of about 92 again. A slight chance of a late night shower Thursday night, otherwise mostly clear. And no mention of rain Friday, Saturday, or Sunday coming up. We've got a norther that's going to come in here on Friday. Temperatures will be cooler. Friday's high only about 81 with a strong north wind. Saturday's high mid-70s. And Sunday's high temperature about 79 or 80. Overnight lows for this weekend looking like 50s. Definitely looking forward to cooler weather. Have a good one, everybody. I'm Darrell Appel for the Texas Renegade.

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pickup truck song. I'll tell you a little story about this song. My favorite parts was I used to go down to Luckenbach and ride around with Hondo in his old pickup truck. He had an old green Chevy pickup. The outside of it looked like it'd been beat all over with a tire iron. And when you opened the door, all this junk rolled out of these old snuff cans and jumper cables and chains and piece of wood he's whittling on, maybe an old can he'd used somewhere. My favorite part, though, was riding home from Luckenbach late on a big full moon night. We turned the lights off, kind of ride along in the moonlight. Across the top of this one hill, Honda would say, "Hey, think it's right, we're going to go for the coasting record." He'd shut the truck off, we'd go down this little grade in the road. I'd say, "Honda, how far is the coasting record so far?" He said, "That big tree up there at the end of the hill." We'd be all leaning in the cab, trying to get the truck going a little bit farther. I mean, I didn't know how serious it was. I mean, going for a record and everything, I had to try my best. Some of the fun you can have in your pickup truck.

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0: The state of Texas versus Juan and Mary Sanchez. The charge? Child abuse. For refusing to recognize their son as a girl.
1: Sounds insane, right? Well, Gina Hinojosa supports that assault on parental rights, and she believes schools should be able to transition children behind their parents' backs. Hinojosa even supports the radical idea of taxpayers funding sex change surgery for kids. But that's just the beginning. Gina Hinojosa supports allowing boys in girls' sports and in their locker rooms. It's gross, unfair, and harmful to girls. And what does Gina Hinojosa say about it? Listen to this.
2: I really don't understand how girls would be hurt by this. A threat to our little girls that doesn't exist.
1: Gina Hinojosa, radical, dangerous. We cannot allow her to become governor of Texas.
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7: Defending Trans Texas is something we have to do every day.
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1: Now here's your weather. About a 40% chance of showers and thunderstorms. That rain chance will be out of here by late tonight. And tomorrow, Thursday, mostly fair, with a high of about 92 again. A slight chance of a late night shower Thursday night, otherwise mostly clear. And no mention of rain Friday, Saturday, or Sunday coming up. We've got a norther that's going to come in here on Friday. Temperatures will be cooler. Friday's high only about 81 with a strong north wind. Saturday's high mid-70s. And Sunday's high temperature about 79 or 80. Overnight lows for this weekend looking like 50s. Definitely looking forward to cooler weather. Have a good one, everybody. I'm Darrell Appelt for the Texas Renegade.
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9: The state of Texas versus Juan and Mary Sanchez. The charge? Child abuse. For refusing to recognize their son as a girl.
10: Sounds insane, right? Well, Gina Hinojosa supports that assault on parental rights, and she believes schools should be able to transition children behind their parents' backs. Hinojosa even supports the radical idea of taxpayers funding sex change surgery for kids. But that's just the beginning. Gina Hinojosa supports allowing boys in girls' sports and in their locker rooms. It's great.

0: gross, unfair, and harmful to girls. And what does Gina Hinojosa say about it? Listen to this.
1: I really don't understand how girls would be hurt by this. 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
0: Gina Hinojosa, radical, dangerous. We cannot allow her to become governor of Texas.
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0: 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You could also call this number for details, 361-827-3946. I'm Darrell Apple with your KNRG calendar of events.
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1: Magnolia, I got to hold ya. 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
1: TSN News, I'm Barbara Schwartz, and with a week till early voting in the midterms, the latest polls show how up for grabs most statewide races are.
2: The most recent poll coming from the Texas Politics Project out of UT has the Democrats with leads in every race except for comptroller, but all of them are within the margin of error, meaning virtual ties. In the race for Senate, Democrat James Tallarico up 3%, 50 to 47% over Ken Paxton. UT's Jim Henson.
3: Democrats are about 10 points more enthusiastic than Republicans.
2: But that's not the case with the GOP-leaning Qantas Insight poll. Paxton is up by a half a point over Tallarico there. The Siena College poll swings back to the Democrats, with Tallarico up 48% to Paxton's 44%. In Austin, Chris Fox, TSN News.
1: North Korea is half a world away, but the FBI says part of its weapons funding operation was running through homes here in Texas.
4: It sounds like an episode of the Americans TV show, but it's real. A North Korean ring of spies used stolen identities to apply for and land remote jobs. The American company sent laptops to dozens of addresses across Texas. Accomplices then would plug in the computers here. Then, agents in North Korea logged in, did the work, and collected the paychecks from the U.S. companies. That money, close to $1 billion, was funneled back to North Korea, where it was used to pay for a weapons program. The FBI says they confiscated more than 187 devices. Russell Scott, TSN News.
1: Prosecutors in Houston convinced the ICE agent who struck a man with a vehicle did it on purpose. The Harris County DA says his office has opened an investigation and asking witnesses to come forward. Chantier said the car was used as a deadly weapon. That's what it looks like in surveillance footage. ICE trying to arrest a man they say had a criminal record. In order of removal, ICE says the other man ran in front of the vehicle and was hit. Underway in Abilene, an international competition where barrel racers show off their best stuff. The Texas Barrel Race is a yearly economic boon to the city, bringing over $1 million of impact. And it's a potential windfall for contestants. Event producer Chris Woodruff says they pay out over $1 million to competitor and $100,000 if you come in first.
5: You can make just two runs here and win that $100,000. There's maybe one or two places in America you could go to win that kind of money. And we're excited to be here. We love Abilene. We do events around the country, and this is one of the best.
1: KTXS says the contestants travel from as far away as Brazil. A closure of roller coasters at Six Flags Parks won't be a problem for Texas following a deadly accident in Six Flags, Georgia. The rides at Six Flags Over Texas and Six Flags Fiesta Texas are not impacted. NHL tonight, the Dallas Stars skate at Colorado, and this is TSN News.
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1: The cost of living is shaping up to be a major concern for voters going into next month's midterm elections. Early voting is underway in a handful of states, with Georgia smashing an early voting record. Maritime traffic is not flowing through the Strait of Hormuz, according to a British tracking group called the Maritime Trade Operations Center. There have reportedly been about 20 attacks on vessels since the start of the month. Ukrainian President Zelensky is in the UK this week, speaking with officials there about how to fight the Russians. The more than four-year-old war began when Russia invaded Ukraine. President Trump has signed a deal to buy Russian diesel, which has been criticized by lawmakers on both sides of the aisle. Student protesters in Albania demonstrating against the government and against a real estate project funded by Jared Kushner, President Trump's son-in-law. I'm Barbara Schwartz on the Texas State Network, TSN.
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11: Well, howdy, neighbors. Texas feeder cattle auction reporting prices steady to 10 bucks lower. Cattle futures also down. October live cattle futures down 72 cents, closed at 223.90. October feeder cattle futures down $2.12, closed at $340.95 a hundred. December cotton futures up, closed at 80.66. December wheat futures up 3 pennies, closed at 7.15 a bushel. December corn down a couple of pennies to close at 4.80. And November soybean futures down 6 cents, closed at $12.77 a bushel. October soybean meal futures were steady at $370.10 per ton. October Class B milk futures steady at $15 and a nickel, a hundred. November crude oil futures up 63 cents, trading at $95.12 per barrel, and the Dow Jones was down 67 points, closed at 51,602. Well, that's the market roundup from the Texas Department of Agriculture. I'm your commissioner, Sid Miller. And remember, friends, last week of the state fair. Sold.
12: Now here's your weather. About a 40% chance of showers and thunderstorms. That rain chance will be out of here by late tonight. And tomorrow, Thursday, mostly fair, with a high of about 92 again. A slight chance of a late-night shower Thursday night, otherwise mostly clear. And no mention of rain Friday, Saturday, or Sunday coming up. We've got a norther that's going to come in here on Friday. Temperatures will be cooler. Friday's high only about 81 with a strong north wind. Saturday's high mid-70s. And Sunday's high temperature about 79 or 80. Overnight lows for this weekend looking like 50s. Definitely looking forward to cooler weather. Have a good one, everybody. I'm Darrell Apple for the Texas Renegade.
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Now, the last thing I wanted was to get in a fight in Jackson, Mississippi on a Saturday night, especially when there was three of them and only one of me. But they all started laughing, and I felt kind of sick. I knew I'd better think of something pretty quick, so I just...

straight to Ku Klux Klan. He was still bent over holding on to his knee, but everybody else was looking and listening to me, and I laid it on thicker and heavier as I went. I said, would you believe this man has gone as far as tearing Wallace stickers off the bumpers of cars, and he voted for George McGovern for president.

0: travels almost to Arkansas. 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
1: Karaoke Cowboy.
2: 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Except Tuesday night's karaoke night, you get the wild turkey free. In a Stetson hat, some snakeskin boots, and a bolo tie and jeans. There's the karaoke cowboy, his name is Bob, he's at the bar in Grand Saline. 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

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And Luana was a rose queen in high school.

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3: The state of Texas versus Juan and Mary Sanchez. The charge? Child abuse. For refusing to recognize their son as a girl.
4: Sounds insane, right? Well, Gina Hinojosa supports that assault on parental rights, and she believes schools should be able to transition children behind their parents' backs. Hinojosa even supports the radical idea of taxpayers funding sex change surgery for kids. But that's just the beginning. Gina Hinojosa supports allowing boys in girls' sports and in their locker rooms. It's gross, unfair, and harmful to girls. And what does Gina Hinojosa say about it? Listen to this.
5: I really don't understand how girls would be hurt by this. A threat to our little girls that doesn't exist.
4: Gina Hinojosa, radical, dangerous. We cannot allow her to become governor of Texas.
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1: Now here's your weather. About a 40% chance of showers and thunderstorms. That rain chance will be out of here by late tonight. And tomorrow, Thursday, mostly fair, with a high of about 92 again. A slight chance of a late night shower Thursday night, otherwise mostly clear. And no mention of rain Friday, Saturday, or Sunday coming up. We've got a norther that's going to come in here on Friday. Temperatures will be cooler. Friday's high only about 81 with a strong north wind. Saturday's high mid-70s. And Sunday's high temperature about 79 or 80. Overnight lows for this weekend looking like 50s. Definitely looking forward to cooler weather. Have a good one, everybody. I'm Darrell Appel for the Texas Renegade.

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5: The state of Texas versus Juan and Mary Sanchez. The charge? Child abuse. For refusing to recognize their son as a girl.
6: Sounds insane, right? Well, Gina Hinojosa supports that assault on parental rights, and she believes schools should be able to transition children behind their parents' backs. Hinojosa even supports the radical idea of taxpayers funding sex change surgery for kids. But that's just the beginning. Gina Hinojosa supports allowing boys in girls' sports and in their locker rooms. It's gross, unfair, and harmful to girls. And what does Gina Hinojosa say about it? Listen to this.
7: I really don't understand how girls would be hurt by this. A threat to our little girls that doesn't exist.
6: Gina Hinojosa, radical, dangerous. We cannot allow her to become governor of Texas.
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0: 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Weimer Veterans having a barbecue plate fundraiser, drive-through only, Sunday at the Weimer Veterans Hall. 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All proceeds will help with the building maintenance. Hey, the folks down in Hallettsville invite you to buy some strudels. 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It's their annual fundraiser apple strudel bake. Now, the pickup will be on October 24th, but you can order your strudels now. 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It'll be at the Knights of Columbus Hall in Columbus on Thursday, October 29th. 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You could also call this number for details, 361-827-3946. I'm Darrell Apple with your KNRG calendar of events.
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2: But it gets worse. James Tallarico voted to allow biological men access to women's bathrooms in schools and for biological boys to play in girls' sports, saying some things are more important than fair competition in sports.
3: Defending trans Texans is something we have to do every day.
2: Radical liberal James Tallarico. 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
1: Now here's your weather. About a 40% chance of showers and thunderstorms. That rain chance will be out of here by late tonight. And tomorrow, Thursday, mostly fair with a high of about 92.